0: It's Ridin' with Browdy.
1: You'd think something like this would not need reminders and reinforcement, but for the record, it is not advisable to attempt to take selfies with live sharks, okay? Yeah, influencers are getting injured from these shark attacks while attempting to create these social media moments. At least three have reported shark bites recently, including a fishing influencer who nearly lost his leg after a reef shark attack while spearfishing. And then there was a content creator from China who was bitten in the Maldives. I don't know where that is, but it sounds very painful. I shouldn't laugh. Look, I know these events are horrifying, really just short of tragic, but I do think something positive could come from all of this. That would be less influencers in the world.
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2: There's a delivery driver in Pennsylvania who has been charged with running a fraudulent scheme involving one of the most delicious and wholesome products on this planet, Little Debbie Snack Cakes. His name's James Powell, and he sold products like fudge rounds and oatmeal cream pies and cosmic brownies at local flea markets that he had boosted from big box retailers like Walmart and smaller supermarkets like the Shop and Save. And he managed to put about $17,000 in cash in his pocket. Now, I do not know this for a fact, but I do have a sneaking suspicion that his steadiest customer in this criminal act was my sister, Holly.
0: You're Riding with Rowdy.
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A new survey's out that shows the worst small towns in Ohio, and one of them is right down the road. I've got the list tomorrow morning at 9:25 on the Workday Kickoff here on 103.9 The Maverick.

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1: Yeah, we do have a tech check for you today. 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

0: virtual desktop pets. Sounds pretty easy to do, too. 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
1: If you ever wanted to live in your own real-life Hallmark movie, I think I got it for you. You got to head to Connecticut and buy La Paula's Christmas Tree Farm. Yeah, it's searching for a new leaseholder because its current operators, Tom and Cindy La Paula, are going to be stepping away after 30 years. The Northwest Connecticut Land Conservancy actually owns the property. They are accepting proposals for the 8-acre farm, which features over 1,000 Christmas trees, and it's open to other agricultural uses too. Of course, those with chronic hay fever and seasonal allergies need not apply.
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0: meticulously and masterfully cut their way through a fence to gain access to the facility, and dozens of inmates took advantage of the diversion and ran for freedom. But none of the escapees were the gang members that were supposed to be freed. Let me tell you why. Those hardcore criminals were being held in a completely different part of the jail.
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3: 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I'm Command Sergeant Major Marty Miras. 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

A new survey's out that shows the worst small towns in Ohio, and one of them is right down the road. I've got the list tomorrow morning at 9:25 on the Workday Kickoff here on 103.9 The Maverick.

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1: Spinoffs and sequels, they really are the thing in showbiz these days. And you got to admit, we've seen some highly successful ones over the years on TV and at the movies, too. And what is the latest? NBC is launching The Voice Celebrity, which features Joe Jonas, Queen Latifah, and Riley Green as coaches, with Keke Palmer as the host. So what's the big difference? Well, this version's going to shift from unknown and undiscovered talent to actors and musicians and athletes and influencers that will be competing for the spotlight on a national stage. You're probably wondering why they're doing this. And I think it's because so many of them just can't seem to ever let it go.
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1: So many of us knew this would make a comeback someday, but it's not in the form we knew as kids. 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

A new survey's out that shows the worst small towns in Ohio, and one of them is right down the road. I've got the list tomorrow morning at 9:25 on the Workday Kickoff here on 103.9 The Maverick.

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2: How long has it been since we have done one of these? A hunting expedition in South Africa turned fatal for a Texas millionaire. This 52-year-old was charged by a 1.5-ton Cape buffalo, which happens to be one of the most dangerous animals on the continent. During this expedition, Asher Watkins, who was accompanied by a professional hunter and tracker, was following this buffalo when it attacked. And within seconds, Asher shuffled off his mortal coil. Now, the safari company warns potential clients on its website about the inherent risks of hunting the Cape buffalo, but it's now clear to many

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1: Pardon me, man without children, with a question for those who have got them. Have you ever told your kid, I'm just going to leave you here then? You know, when your child doesn't want to leave their friend's house or the park, knowing it'll probably get them to move? Well, child development experts say doing this can actually make your children feel less secure because it makes them believe you're not always going to be there to protect them and take care of them. And the thought of that could be very frightening to them. Now, I am no expert in this field, clearly, and I am not a parent, but I do have one observation. Isn't that the idea in the first place?
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0: It's Ridin' with Rowdy.
1: Before we go, a little dilemma that so many of us face when we are using a public restroom. After we're done taking care of business and we wash our hands, what is better to use, paper towels or the air dryer? Well, experts say paper towels are superior to air blowers for drying your hands off, but a shirt tail works just as good. My Rowdy recommendation is to make sure that it's your own.
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A new survey's out that shows the worst small towns in Ohio, and one of them is right down the road. I've got the list tomorrow morning at 9:25 on the Workday Kickoff here on 103.9 The Maverick.

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1: Time for our stupid criminal of the day. Brazilian police caught a lucky break when a purse snatcher left behind key evidence that led to this thief's arrest. The robber grabbed a woman's handbag and he did get away. But as he ran, he dropped something and that was picked up by a local farmer. See, the robber dropped his dentures and the farmer turned him into police. Investigators were able to trace the serial number on those dentures through a dental registry and promptly showed up at the home of the thief, who just happened to be missing most of his front teeth. He was instructed to put on those dentures, and sure enough, they were a perfect fit.
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1: For those of you who seem a bit overwhelmed by the technology and you long for things to return to the way they were, here is your chance. MySpace is positioning themselves for a great big comeback. Chris and Tim Vanderhook bought MySpace when its popularity was waning about 15 years ago, when it wasn't cheap. They shelled out $35 million and then just sat on it. Many are questioning the timing of the move, while people like me are just wondering why they bother at all.
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3: 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I'm Command Sergeant Major Marty Miras. 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
1: I love this like nobody's business. I mean, I love the old style country. I remember watching Hee Haw, Midwestern Hayride. This is what I like hearing.
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1: Today we're speaking with Tyler Gorlock, who is very afraid of the dark. What happened?
2: I'm afraid of.
1: The dark? 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

0: 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Woody Johnson here. Yes, Risa and I used Delina to sell the last Columbus home that we owned. 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
1: Curb appeal, as we all know, is critical, so I would definitely say have all the leaves removed, maybe put some seasonal flowers out so that people get the feel of fall. I personally love fall. It's probably my favorite season. So driving by homes and seeing them look perfect on the outside always kind of draws the eye in.
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0: Here are some of the stories we're following. Another picture-perfect fall day for Central Ohio. Details of the forecast coming up from the Weather Center. In-person early voting begins today in Ohio. Statewide contests on the ballot include the race for governor between Amy Acton and Vivek Ramaswamy. Meantime, John Houston is trying to fend off Sherrod Brown in the U.S. Senate race. Columbus residents who are registered to vote can cast their ballots early at the Franklin County Board of Elections on Morse Road. Remember to take a photo ID. Police are looking for a suspect in a deadly double shooting. They've identified 32-year-old Michael Wells as the man wanted in the killing of one person and the wounding of another outside a nightclub on Barnett Road early Saturday morning. Police say that Wells should be considered armed and dangerous. Two brothers have pleaded guilty in connection with a 2023 shooting death of a Columbus teenager, Imperial Stewart. Michael and McQuell Bowles pleaded guilty to involuntary manslaughter. Michael also faces additional charges. Investigators say Michael shot Stewart during an attempted robbery and left his body in a wooded area off Sunbury Road. Sentencing is scheduled for November 6th. Christian televangelist Jim Baker has died at age 86. His death was announced Monday night by his wife on the Jim Baker Show Facebook page. Baker rose to national prominence in the 70s alongside Tammy Faye Baker as co-host of the PTL Club, but he was later imprisoned in the 1980s for defrauding his followers. Some of country music's biggest names are headed to Nashville for a live tribute to Dolly Parton. Now, the Country Music Association announced that 20 performers, including Reba McEntire, Carrie Underwood, and Kelsey Ballerini will take part in the October 21st show at Belmont University. Ticket proceeds will benefit Parton's Imagination Library. The forecast, sunshine 68 today, clear tonight, the low 48, sunny again tomorrow, warmer at 78. I'm Mark Newsom, 103.9 The Maverick.
1: The Guardians are on the brink of being bounced from the MLB playoffs. Cleveland was topped by the Chicago White Sox 4-3 in Game 2 of the ALDS up at Progressive Field. The Guardians trail the best-of-five series 2-0 and will visit Chicago for Game 3 tomorrow. Elsewhere, the Rays beat the Yankees 5-2 in Tampa to take a 2-0 series lead. Game 3 moves to New York. The NLDS resumes with a pair of games today. The Braves host the Dodgers for Game 3 with the series tied at 1-1. The Padres hope to salvage their season when they host the Brewers for Game 3. NFL Week 4 wrapped up last night with the Falcons smacking the Saints 45-24. Bijan Robinson and Brian Robinson Jr. rushed for a combined 207 yards and 5 touchdowns in the win. Week 5 kicks off Thursday night with the Cowboys hosting the Buccaneers. The NFL has suspended a pair of officials for conduct toward players. Line judge Jeff Seaman has been suspended 2 games for yelling a profanity at Cardinals tight end Trey McBride. Referee Adrian Hill was hit with a 1-game suspension after pointing and yelling at Vikings linebacker Eric Wilson for accidentally colliding with him. I'm Rick Adams from the Maverick Sports Desk.
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12: We're going to talk about a lot of great topics this morning. National on Taco Tuesday. I mean, like, how do you get better than this?
13: It's every Tuesday in October. That's the first Tuesday. But yes.
12: Kirsch and Emily, classic hit country, 103.9 The Maverick. It's cold.
13: It's very cold. It's cold. I'm bundled up already. I'm ready for a taco, though.
12: Yeah. All right. Well, we'll try to get you one. When's T-Bell open?
13: I don't know. I thought it was 24 hours.
12: No. I don't think so.
13: No, they serve breakfast now.
12: They do?
13: Yeah.
12: Breakfast tacos?
13: That sounds kind of gross, but kind of good at the same time.
12: I like the sound of that. All right, here's what's coming up this morning. We have Emily's question of the day. We're going to take you back to some collector's items, things that you had back in the day that are worth a bunch of money now.
13: I have a story to tell you that you're going to thrive on.
12: Oh, I can't wait. When is that coming up?
13: 6:40.
12: Okay. Well, sit on the edge of your car seat waiting for this one. It's Alan Jackson now on The Maverick.

0: Kenny Chesney. Classic Hit Country. Like 103.9 The Maverick. What?
1: It sounds creepy when you say it like that.
0: Seriously, if you hear him say it, he's like, hey, everybody, it's Kenny.
1: That's his name. He can say it like that, but when you say it like it's creepy,
0: it's my brother's name.
1: Is it really?
0: Yeah, and my dad's.
1: Is it really?
0: Yeah, so I'm allowed to say it that way. It's Kirsch and Emily, Classic Hit Country, 103.9 The Maverick. Taco Tuesday, what'd you get into last night?
1: Oh, you know, it was one of those nights where I looked up and I was like, how is it 7 o'clock? I don't know.
0: That's every day for me. That's every day where it's suddenly like 10 p.m. and I'm like, what? How? How did we get here? And I have so much more to do.
1: I actually think I texted you and I was like, how? Well, I don't know where the day went. Like, I really don't.
0: That's every day. Okay, so you did nothing last night other than...
1: I don't even know, but that's the thing. I don't even remember what I did because I feel like it was just constantly chasing a toddler.
0: Oh, well, I mean, that
1: that's my life right now. I know.
0: So last night was weird for me because I did a lot of running back and forth. It was one of these things where both girls had stuff at the school. So I was driving back and forth to the school for what felt like about 5 straight hours, right? I know every pothole. I know every bump. Everything
1: along that
0: road. Right? You, seriously.
1: That reminds me.
0: The Guide to Berlin Station Road, Delaware. So I did that, but we had dinner early because they had after school stuff. We ate dinner a lot earlier yesterday than we normally do, which set my night off into a weird state. All of a sudden, I was more tired than I was, and I went to bed last night at 9 p.m., Emily.
1: Who are you?
0: I know. Usually, I'm up late.
1: Oh, my goodness.
0: And I'm trying to jam everything in. 9 o'clock, in bed, out.
1: Oh, my gosh, Grandpa. No wonder you have so much energy today.
0: I got up this morning. I'm like, the world is a glorious place.
1: Yeah, you were here earlier, like, doing our prep earlier, and I was like, are you okay?
0: I don't know what's wrong with me today.
1: Yeah. Okay. Well, you driving back and forth, that reminds me that I was watching Nate Bargatze's movie Breadwinner on Netflix over the weekend, and he made lots of jokes about how he's constantly running around the kids everywhere, and I felt like he was you in this movie. Every single thing he said was what you talk about daily.
0: I will have to watch it when I retire.
1: Yeah, you'll like it. It's a one-time watch.
0: Okay, it's a one-time,
1: no rush.
0: Well, that sounds like a movie I'm not going to watch, the way you just described it.
1: It's just a one-time watch. Yeah. Well, you know, our besties, Derek Stroop, were in it, and Dusty Slay.
0: How long is it? An hour and a half?
1: Yeah.
0: You act You'll like I have an hour and a half in my life.
1: I thought you would find time.
0: No, that's very cute of you. Emily's question of the day is coming up. Plus, you said I'm going to thrive. With something.
1: With a conversation.
0: It's 6:40. Yes. And I don't know if I'm prepared for this. So we're going to find out together. It's all on the way with Kirsch and Emily.
2: Freeway traffic moving very well so far this morning. We do have an accident on 62 northbound before Smiths Mill Road in New Albany. 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
1: I think the universe is sending us signs, Kirsch.
0: Why?
1: Because we're pushing wrong buttons, and it's my question of the daytime.
0: We had to do a little repair work in here. Your mic was cutting out a little bit earlier, and I was like, well, let's see what's going on. So I went engineer on you, and I was like, here we go. Let's splice this wire.
1: Me to ask my question of the day.
0: All right, it is Emily's question of the day.
1: Which is brought to you by Tracy Lawrence. You may know him.
0: I know. Mm-hmm. Yeah, I do know him. So there
1: we
0: you
1: play
0: are.
1: Him a lot.
0: This question of the day brought to you by Tracy Lawrence.
1: Tracy Lawrence, yes. So he was on a podcast and he said that 90s country stars were wilder in the 90s than rock stars like Motley Crue. And I want to know, do you think that's true?
0: No.
1: You don't?
0: No, because...
1: You said that so fast.
0: Well, okay.
1: Like you were certain.
0: Just fire off some names of 90s country stars.
1: Okay, so there were Tracy Lawrence, right? Brooks and Dunn, they were probably wild. Toby Keith, Willie Nelson, Dwight Yoakam.
0: Okay.
1: Does he count?
0: So, yeah, he counts. All of these people you named, aside from Willie. So all of the people you named.
1: Yeah.
0: You know, I've talked to Ronnie Dunn. And Ronnie and I, Ronnie, you can understand. He is well put together. Dwight Yoakam, Tracy Lawrence, all these guys, right? Garth Brooks is a little different, but anyhow.
1: I was going to say, what about Garth with Chris Gaines? No,
0: but, like, have you seen Vince Neil with Motley Crue on stage lately?
1: No, but I've heard it's not great.
0: Right, right. Yeah. So I think his wildness has caught up to him when he's on stage. And all these other guys you can still understand, and they seem put together and all this kind of Vince Neil, Motley Crue.
1: Maybe they were wild, but the country stars just hydrated better.
0: Maybe that's it.
1: Yeah. So I don't know, because I guess I didn't really pay attention, so I needed an expert opinion. Let us know what you think. Is Tracy Lawrence correct? 877-937-1039.
0: I'm sure they were wild, but I don't think they
1: were as
0: wild.
1: I need to know his definition wild.
0: Come on. Put Tracy Lawrence and Bret Michaels in a room together and see which one of them destroys the hotel room.
1: I don't think either of them would right now.
0: Well, right. But in the 90s, Bret Michaels is putting holes in the walls. Tracy Lawrence is watching MTV with a piece of cheesecake.
1: Okay. Well, I don't.
0: Room service.
1: You always have to come for my man, Bret.
0: Well, he smells like cigarettes and puts holes in the walls.
1: Smells like sunshine. I don't think he ever put a hole in a wall.
0: He put holes in the walls.
1: I'm going to look that up.
0: I'm sure it's documented. I'm sure you're going to get on Google and he'll be like, on October 7th of 1989, Bret Michaels put a hole in a wall.
1: It might. I'll let you know.
0: All right. Let me know what you find out. I'll just be doing the show solo for the rest of the day while Emily searches that. It's Kirsch and Emily.

0: on. I turn your mic on, and you're just over there giggling. This really concerns me. It's Curtis and Emily, Classic and Country, 103.9 The Maverick.
1: And my life has become stories on air and how you're going to make fun of me. Okay, so collector's items, right? Like, we're going to go back in the day for Take Me Back Tuesday.
0: So this is your back in the day, though.
1: Yes, yes. So my mom, we were over the weekend, you know, we went to Great Wolf Lodge, and my mom was talking about how she found my American Girl dolls and how she wanted to just throw them out. And I was like, okay, no, hold up. They're worth a lot of money right now, I'm sure. So we're not going to do that.
0: Okay.
1: You know, but good to know you would just throw it out. Also loved those as a child. But then we got on the discussion of my Pokemon cards, right? I cannot find these Pokemon cards anywhere, Kirsch. Like, I have some good ones and I know it, but I can't find them anywhere. But here's what my... What?
0: I don't really know what those are.
1: Oh, well, you know Pokemon. They were just like the trading cards.
0: I know of Pokemon, but I really don't know what that is.
1: They were like trading cards, pretty much.
0: Okay.
1: You know, or like...
0: So
1: garbage
0: pail kids for the...
1: Yes.
0: The people my age.
1: Yeah. It had like, you know, some were like holographic or whatnot. Anyways, I know I have some gems on there, I'm sure. So then I tell my husband we have to find them, right? And then he goes, yeah, so we can collect them for Brady, our son, or, you know, sell them. And I go, no. Here's what we're going to do with them. Joe Jonas from the Jonas Brothers is a huge Pokemon fan. So I'm going to offer up my Pokemon cards so I can get floor seats and meet and greet tickets when he comes to town. And the audacity I apparently had for saying that to my husband. What? Okay, look. Okay, I love the Jonas Brothers. I was a Joe Bro girl. I don't really know what we were called. But I loved them. And I would like to see this tour that's coming through in a couple weeks or next week. I can't remember. But I want floor seats and meet and greets.
0: Stop. Joe Jonas is... His net worth is estimated at $50 million.
1: But if I have a rare one...
0: That's nice.
1: It might get me the floor seats.
0: He probably owns it, too. He can get it if he wants it.
1: No, I don't think so.
0: He's got $50 million.
1: Kirsch, it could get me floor seats and meet and greets to live out my 16-year-old self's lifelong dream.
0: I have a picture with Joe Jonas.
1: No, you met Nick, I thought.
0: No, I met Joe.
1: I thought it was Nick.
0: I know I met Joe.
1: Can you show me a picture and I'll tell you
0: which
1: one?
0: I will pull it up and I'll show it to you.
1: Sure
0: I know
1: Nick.
0: It was Joe because my friend Justina was as big a Joe Jonas fan as you are, if not bigger, and she freaked out. It was Joe. Okay?
1: Look.
0: I remember what I was wearing. I remember what he was wearing. I remember where we were standing, and I remember him being an absolute bag. He was a dud. And he's worth $50 million. And you think you're going to take him for his Pokemon cards? Come on, Emily.
1: I think it's a great trade. Floor seats and meet and greets. And then Pokemon for a Pokemon card. Look, okay, I also want to take my mom with me to see them because I put her through a lot as a teenager with the Jonas Brothers.
0: I want to host a retirement show on Sunday morning television with you. And you know those ones where what's-her-face who still thinks she's like... famous or whatever, she gets on there with that guy and talks.

0: talks about retirement and I like, and they talk about investments. I want one of those with you. And you can be like, I have Pokemon cards that I'd like to sell, but I don't want to put those away for retirement when I take my money. I want to.
1: I just want to meet the Jonas Brothers and see them.
0: Oh, man, Emily. Okay, Joe was not a pleasant person. I'm going to tell you that. Okay. Never meet your heroes.
1: He might have changed.
0: Never meet your heroes. Well,
1: I met Bret Michaels, and he was great. So,
0: That was an imposter.
1: I met Blake Shelton.
0: That was an imposter. Bret Michaels was an imposter because he said he smelled great.
1: Okay, anyways, look, Kirsch.
0: That was a Bret Michaels impersonator.
1: The Jonas Brothers are here next week. What if I can get them on the show?
0: Get them in here. I will prove to you that Joe is a dud.
1: I just don't think... Maybe he was just having a bad day. You know what? He can't parallel park worth crap, and I really want to have a parallel parking competition with him to see who's worse. Maybe we can do that.
0: Okay, so I promise we're going to talk about something that might not make your head explode coming up in just a little.
1: I'm going to find those Pokemon cards by next week.
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2: Some traffic on 161 eastbound between 62 and Beach Road. An accident Bush Boulevard at 161. An accident No Bixby Road at East Livingston. 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
2: Good morning, I'm Mark News. Here are some of the stories we're following. A nice day today with plenty of sunshine. Details of the forecast are coming up from the Weather Center. Pastor Gary Cassie Sr. says he was shocked when allegations of sexual assault were made against his son, who worked at his church. Cassie Sr. testified at his son's trial in Knox County yesterday. Gary Cassie Jr. is accused of abusing four minor girls between 2001 and 2012. The senior Cassie told the jury yesterday that during his 31 years as a pastor, he never heard of anyone in his church being sexually abused. Cassie founded the Faith Life Church in New Albany. Closing arguments are expected in that trial today. The Columbus man accused of killing an Indiana teenager has pleaded not guilty to federal charges. The attorney for 39-year-old Tyler Thomas entered the pleas during an arraignment yesterday. Thomas faces 9 counts in connection with the disappearance and death of 17-year-old Haley Busby. Investigators say Thomas picked up Busby near Indianapolis, sexually abused her and killed her, then left her remains near the Wayne National Forest. Early in-person voting begins in Ohio today. Of course, there are statewide contests for governor and for the U.S. Senate. Columbus residents who are registered can cast their ballots early at the Franklin County Board of Elections on Morris Road. They have to have a photo ID. Pennsylvania's measles outbreak surpassed 1,000 cases yesterday. State health officials say there have been 5 measles-related deaths so far this year in that state. It's the largest measles outbreak in the U.S. in 3 decades. In today's obituaries, Christian televangelist Jim Baker has died at age 86. You'll recall he was imprisoned in the 1980s for defrauding followers of his PTL club. Baker was a fixture on TV for many years alongside his late wife, Tammy Faye Baker. The forecast for Central Ohio, sunny 68 for a high today. Clear and cool tonight, the low 48. Sunny, breezy, and warmer tomorrow at 78. I'm Mark News on 103.9 The Maverick.
3: The Guardians are on the brink of being bounced from the MLB playoffs. Cleveland was topped by the Chicago White Sox 4-3 in Game 2 of the ALDS up at Progressive Field. The Guardians trail the best-of-5 series 2-0 and will visit Chicago for Game 3 tomorrow. Elsewhere, the Rays beat the Yankees 5-2 in Tampa to take a 2-0 series lead. Game 3 moves to New York. The NLDS resumes with a pair of games today. The Braves host the Dodgers for Game 3 with the series tied at 1 apiece. The Padres hope to salvage their season when they host the Brewers for Game 3. NFL Week 4 wrapped up last night with the Falcons smacking the Saints 45-24. Bijan Robinson and Brian Robinson Jr. rushed for a combined 207 yards and 5 touchdowns in the win. Week 5 kicks off Thursday night with the Cowboys hosting the Buccaneers. The NFL has suspended a pair of officials for conduct toward players. Line judge Jeff Seaman has been suspended 2 games for yelling a profanity at Cardinals tight end Trey McBride. Referee Adrian Hill was hit with a 1-game suspension after pointing and yelling at Vikings linebacker Eric Wilson for accidentally colliding with him. I'm Rick Adams from the Maverick Sports Desk.
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14: And so, Emily, hold on. We're going to take a little trip back in time here real quick. I have $48 in my wallet right now.
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14: 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It was a great one-hit wonder out of the 1980s.
11: I'm sorry, I don't know the one-hit wonders like you do.
14: Oh, man, what a good song. All right, it's Kirsch and Emily. We are just past 7 o'clock. It's chilly this morning. If you're just up and at it, it's only going to be 68 today. Beautiful day. Tomorrow's going to be back near 80, though. There you go.
11: Love Ohio weather.
14: The most played out Halloween costume that everyone is sick of. 7:30. Find out what it is on The Maverick.

0: Man, some people just get bored and they need more to do with their time. Did you see somebody went through the Monopoly board and they recalculated the Monopoly properties using today's prices?
1: Do you ever wonder, like, those people could solve so many world issues?
0: You know what? They probably used Claude or ChatGPT to do it. And they probably did it pretty quickly. But they found out that Boardwalk, now with today's housing market, would be the sixth most expensive on the board.
1: Okay. Wow.
0: Marvin Gardens would be number one.
1: You know, Kirsch, it's been so long since I played Monopoly.
0: Have you ever finished a game of Monopoly?
1: No.
0: I did.
1: Has anyone?
0: Yes, I did once, and it was a multiple day thing, right? It was in college, and we were playing one time. Me and my roommates and a couple friends, we got together one night, we played Monopoly, and we got to the point where we're like, okay, I got to get up tomorrow for class. So we stopped and left everything where it was, came back to it the next night, picked up. It took us, I think, 4 days to finish. You know, somebody went out maybe after 2 days, but it takes a long time.
1: Well, yeah, I know, because I've never successfully finished one. Normally I'm like, I'm done.
0: It's like chess. You just walk away and come back to it.
1: Well, Monopoly is actually trending right now because Monopoly is back at McDonald's. Do you remember that game? Like, it was in the 90s, I think, when they did Monopoly.
0: Oh, they've done it. Did they stop?
1: Yes, because, like, I couldn't remember why, so I looked it up. Because the head of security ran a massive $24 million fraud scheme for the contest.
0: Oh, you know,
1: for over a decade.
0: All right.
1: Yeah, no big deal. Yeah, so, but now it's back. It starts today, and it's only here for a limited time. And they went back to the physical peel pieces. So much closer. Like, they're going all the way back, and I love it.
0: People go crazy over that.
1: Yes. So you get items on the select menu, you peel, scan in the app, which is the, I guess, nowadays thing, and potentially win. You can win food, rewards, $1 million cash is up.

0: for grabs, which I could use, or $50,000 towards college debt, Carnival cruise vacation, trip, experiences, Carnival. Cars. There's a lot. Yeah. So I just like that they're bringing back the nostalgia of, you know, I don't even think I remember how to play the game, but I'm going to try. McDonald's sounds good right now. Oh, my gosh.
1: You have a lot going on over there.
0: I do, because now I'm talking, like, it just sounds good for breakfast with tacos.
1: All right, well, if you were a big fan of playing Monopoly, it's back. There you go. You can go do that. And hopefully
0: get Marvin some McDonald's breakfast.
1: It's worth a lot, I guess.
2: 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We have an accident No Bixby Road at East Livingston. An accident South Hamilton Road at Higgins Boulevard. 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
1: Don Leonard's lying to us. He even admits it.

0: Don Leonard's lying to us. He even admits it.
1: I'd lie to the people of my district in order to get their votes.
0: What's lying Leonard hiding? An agenda too extreme for Ohio.
2: We need to take some of the best ideas of Bernie and AOC. I want to stage a hostile takeover of the Democratic Party.
0: Tax hikes, open borders, higher fuel costs. Leonard would lie to pass them all.
1: I'd lie to the people of my district in order to get their votes.
0: Here's the truth. Lying Don Leonard doesn't care who his lies hurt. 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

0: So are you doing the whole dress up for Halloween this year, Emily?
1: I wanted to, but I'm probably not. How about you? You don't actually strike me as someone who's ever dressed
0: Sometimes
1: up for Halloween.
0: Sometimes I do. Like when I would say, you know, my big alien costume that you love?
1: Yes.
0: Okay, I've worn that when I used to take my girls out trick-or-treating. I would wear that and, you know, walk around the neighborhood and that. It was fun, right? And everybody got a kick out of it. But I don't dress up for Halloween anymore. My girls don't trick-or-treat anymore. Our street is sort of separated from the rest of the neighborhood, so we don't get trick-or-treaters. So Mrs. Kirsch and I usually go out for a couple of cocktails on Halloween night.
1: Oh, that sounds fun. And it's on a Saturday this year.
0: I know. There you go. So,
1: are you guys going to dress up?
0: No, we're not going to dress up. I'm going to dress up as a normal guy.
1: That's what you should, if anyone asks. I'm just a normal guy.
0: I'm a normal guy.
1: Just write on your sweatshirt, normal guy.
0: The new sexy whatever. New survey says sexy whatever is at number one when asked about what Halloween costume is way too played out.
1: I agree with that.
0: People are tired of sexy whatever, followed by pirates and the Joker.
1: That's so funny because Brady, my son, is going to be a pirate this year. But he was going to be a Mickey pirate.
0: All right. Well, I mean, he gets a pass. He's three.
1: Sexy
0: costumes people are over because the problem is, like, with those, you get women who go out and they paint the tip of their nose black and get a little headband with cat ears and then wear black lingerie and they're like, I'm a sexy cat.
1: I know. And here's the thing. It's cold. Usually on
0: it
1: Halloween.
0: It is cold.
1: Like, what? Just put on a onesie. Be comfortable. Own the comfort. I mean, I know, trust me, I've done the whole, like, sexy pirate thing, I guess. But when I went to OU to visit my friends for Halloween.
0: So you did the sexy thing.
1: It was cold.
0: Yeah.
1: It was cold.
0: Could you pull off a sexy electrician, do you think? Sexy electrician. That'd be a good one. Tool belt and some, basically, lingerie and a tool belt.

0: belt.
1: Gosh, that's a lot of effort. I'm good with wearing like my literally pumpkin onesie, I guess, or skeleton onesie and calling it a day.
0: Sexy accountant. Same lingerie. You're just holding a calculator.
1: Okay. You're giving me all these ideas for this year for Halloween. I love it.
0: But that's what people are saying. The sexy thing is overplayed and we need to stop doing that. I think it's an easy way out.
1: Yeah, I just like the ones that are like funny because no one tried. You know, like they just wanted, they just put on normal clothes. Kind of like if you
0: like
1: were a normal
0: me,
1: guy.
0: And a normal guy. Yeah. It's like yeah. Jim Halpert from The Office.
1: Yeah.
0: He was always the one who was just like, no, I'm not taking part of this. What are the least, okay, if you were going to do the, here's what we can do. Since everybody's tired of the sexy costumes, let's come up with okay. the worst possible ones that we could do. And maybe collectively around Central Ohio this Halloween, we can do the worst sexy costumes possible.
1: Let's start a movement. I'm here for it.
0: And I want pictures of all of them. 877-937-1039. What's the worst sexy costume you can think of? And let's get the movement started.
1: I'm here for it. Let's go.
0: 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Let's see what you got. We'll share them coming up.

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0: So what do you got over there, Emily? What's the least sexy costume that you can think of? Because we did this conversation a few minutes ago where we talked about how people are tired of the sexy costumes. I'm a sexy cat. And all you're wearing is a black leotard or whatever.
1: Sexy Chris Gaines.
0: Sexy Garth.
1: Not Garth. Chris Gaines.
0: No, Chris Gaines could pull off the sexy. I think Garth would have a real problem doing that. It would, I think if somebody went as sexy Garth and somebody as their friend went as like sexy Peter Griffin, they would kind of look the same.
1: Stop. That's actually very true. That's true. Yeah.
0: Sexy Peter Griffin.
1: Sexy Joy Behar.
0: Oh, come on. I was not prepared for the...
1: Yep.
0: What just came out of your mouth? I didn't think I was going to throw up this morning, but now I might. Oh,
1: Kirsch, come on. You're doing a show with me.
0: Oh, sexy Joy Behar. What about... Yeah. Okay, we got this one by text. Sexy Guy Fieri. Show up to a party wearing like a flame shirt and some fishnets and just pour donkey sauce on yourself. You'll smell like donkey sauce. Bring the smell along with the costume.
1: Do you ever wonder if he dresses up like himself for Halloween?
0: Be like hey, that's no a really good Guy Fieri costume. Thanks, man. Thanks, brother.
1: I mean, it would get me. That's for sure.
0: We got one that said a sexy AEP bill. Dress yourself up as that. You open it up, you go, what the hell? And spend the rest of the night in the dark.
1: I love that. That's very creative. I think we should get that going. Make a movement.
0: How about a sexy couch from Ohio State? Like off campus.

0: porch couch.
1: Oh, yes. Yes.
0: Looks available, but you really don't know its history.
2: Mm.
1: I bet someone's done that before.
0: Living in those couches on those porches.
1: I don't want to know. And I don't want to know how long they've been there. I don't want to know any of that. I probably sat on a couple, and I don't know why.
0: I'm going to make you nauseous here with this next one.
1: Yeah. Oh, gosh. Okay, what?
0: Are you ready for this? Somebody suggested for a sex... We're looking for the worst possible sexy costume you can come up with for Halloween this year. The things that should not be sexy that you could sexy up for your costume. Sexy Andy Ginther.
1: Stop it.
0: Sexy Mayor.
1: Did you submit this yourself because you want to go as sexy Andy Ginther?
0: Okay, yes, I did. I would have.
1: I knew it.
0: That is my costume. I will dress up. I'm going to go as sexy Andy Ginther. Help me put. What do I wear? What do I wear? What do I do?
1: I'm not going to say that because he's our mayor and I respect the people in office.
0: I need. Come on now. You can do this. It's all in good fun.
1: I don't He's even know where to begin with
0: that. He's probably listening this morning. You know what, Mr. Mayor? If you like classic hit country and you're listening on your drive downtown to City Hall,
1: Hirsch is your number one fan.
0: Call us or text us 877-937-1039 and help me put together the sexy Andy Ginther costume. I could get the hair. I could comb my hair over like his does, and you know, spray on something so I glisten because he's always a little sweaty, right? And then just maybe like a shirt and tie, or you know what I could get? He always does you know, he's serious when he shows up on the news and he's in the quarter zip, and he's not.
1: I've never paid that close attention.
0: Oh yeah, and he's in the quarter zip, and he means business when he's out in that. He's out in the community in the quarter zip. I'm gonna get a quarter zip that says Columbus, and I'm gonna wear fishnets and short shorts.
1: What is with you in fishnets? Do you want to wear fishnets? It's okay, Kirsch. No one's gonna judge you.
0: You've got to get fishnets. For your sexy... Okay, let's move on from this because I'm starting to get a little nauseous talking about it. We've got your CMA flyaway keyword coming up. It's classic hit country 103.9 The Maverick.
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0: 270 East after 23 on the north side. A disabled vehicle on the 270 northbound ramp to 70 East on the west side. A disabled vehicle on the ramp from 670 West to 71 North. 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

0: Kirsch and Emily, Classic Hit Country 103.9 The Maverick. The bad, sexy costume conversation continues, and we got a text from Brittany that said the sexy Steve Harvey would be a good one to go with. All you got to do is get a, what, bustier and a big mustache, and you're in on that one. Cole chimed in, too, and Cole, you might have the least sexy one that I've ever heard of in my life.
1: Rocky Road?
0: Sloth from Goonies. Sexy Sloth from Goonies. I might have to put that one together. I just have to figure out how to get my eyes crooked for that one.

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0: News. Here's some of the stories we're following. Another picture-perfect fall day for Central Ohio. Details of the forecast coming up from the Weather Center. In-person early voting begins today in Ohio. Statewide contests on the ballot include the race for governor between Amy Acton and Vivek Ramaswamy. Meantime, John Houston is trying to fend off Sherrod Brown in the U.S. Senate race. Columbus residents who are registered to vote can cast their ballots early at the Franklin County Board of Elections on Morse Road. Remember to take a photo ID. Police are looking for a suspect in a deadly double shooting. They've identified 32-year-old Michael Wells as the man wanted in the killing of one person and the wounding of another outside a nightclub on Barnett Road early Saturday morning. Police say that Wells should be considered armed and dangerous. Two brothers have pleaded guilty in connection with a 2023 shooting death of a Columbus teenager, Imperial Stewart. Michael and McQuell Bowles pleaded guilty to involuntary manslaughter. Michael also faces additional charges. Investigators say Michael shot Stewart during an attempted robbery and left his body in a wooded area off Sunbury Road. Sentencing is scheduled for November 6th. Christian televangelist Jim Baker has died at age 86. His death was announced Monday night by his wife on the Jim Baker Show Facebook page. Baker rose to national prominence in the 70s alongside Tammy Faye Baker as co-host of the PTL Club, but he was later imprisoned in the 1980s for defrauding his followers. Some of country music's biggest names are headed to Nashville for a live tribute to Dolly Parton. Now, the Country Music Association announced that 20 performers, including Reba McEntire, Carrie Underwood, and Kelsey Ballerini will take part in the October 21st show at Belmont University. Ticket proceeds will benefit Parton's Imagination Library. The forecast, sunshine 68 today, clear tonight, the low 48, sunny again tomorrow, warmer at 78. I'm Mark Neuse on 103.9 The Maverick.
1: The Guardians are on the brink of being bounced from the MLB playoffs. Cleveland was topped by the Chicago White Sox 4-3 in Game 2 of the ALDS up at Progressive Field. The Guardians trail the best-of-five series 2-0 and will visit Chicago for Game 3 tomorrow. Elsewhere, the Rays beat the Yankees 5-2 in Tampa to take a 2-0 series lead. Game 3 moves to New York. The NLDS resumes with a pair of games today. The Braves host the Dodgers for Game 3 with the series tied at 1 apiece. The Padres hope to salvage their season when they host the Brewers for Game 3. NFL Week 4 wrapped up last night with the Falcons smacking the Saints 45-24. Bijan Robinson and Brian Robinson Jr. rushed for a combined 207 yards and 5 touchdowns in the win. Week 5 kicks off Thursday night with the Cowboys hosting the Buccaneers. The NFL has suspended a pair of officials for conduct toward players. Line judge Jeff Seaman has been suspended 2 games for yelling a profanity at Cardinals tight end Trey McBride. Referee Adrian Hill was hit with a 1-game suspension after pointing and yelling at Vikings linebacker Eric Wilson for accidentally colliding with him. I'm Rick Adams from the Maverick Sports Desk.
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13: I haven't heard this song in so long.
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13: 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How are you?
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13: 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If you missed the keyword like a minute and a half ago, we'll have it for you again so we can get you down to Nash and see some good stuff at the CMAs. Factory of Fear tickets come up this hour. That's around 8:30. Then Traffic Jam Trivia. The theme this week is Emily's hometowns. Would you like trivia about Shawnee, Kansas, Hilliard, Ohio, or Johnstown, Ohio?
14: Ooh, I guess Johnstown?
13: All right, that's going to be at 8:40. Let's see if you can beat Emily on Johnstown trivia. It's Kirsch and Emily.

0: So if you haven't heard, we are giving away a CMA flyaway. We want to fly you down to BNA.
1: Which is Nashville.
0: Yes.
1: For the 60th CMA award show.
0: Did your brain turn off right there? You're like,
1: yeah, because I was like, wait. Yeah.
0: Oh, it's just Nashville. Yeah, we want to fly down to Nashville to go to the CMAs, put you up in a hotel. You'll be
1: on Margaritaville Hotel.
0: You'll be in first class, minus the first. You're going to be in class seating on the airplane.
1: But most importantly, you get to see the 60th annual CMAs and then also do a lot of fun stuff in Nashville on us and Mountain Dew.
0: This is Emily's dream.
1: I know, right? I'm very sad I'm not going. So today's the last day. We have our CMA flyaway contest going on. In case you missed it, the keyword is Luke, L-U-K-E. Text that to 877-937-1039 for your chance to win this trip. Also, to become a qualifier with some cool qualifying prizes.
0: And if just make your rounds around Columbus bars, because there's apparently people popping up and playing gigs at local bars. Did you see Dirk Bentley was over at Bridge Park?
1: Yeah, because Bristol Republic just opened over there, and Dirk's just showed up out of nowhere to sing What Was I Thinking?
0: He did a bunch of stuff.
1: Yeah, and I'm sitting here like, why do I always miss Dirk's?
0: So I think he was here specifically for that. I don't know if it's true or not. The rumor was that he was in town for a sports tournament with his son. And staying at Bridge Park.
1: And that would make sense.
0: Yeah.
1: Because we were trying to figure that out because, one, I want to check out the new Bristol and Bridge Park because it looks awesome.
0: It is. But, it is. I was there the other night.
1: Yeah. And we were trying to figure out because he's in a hoodie and jeans.
0: Yeah.
1: Well, could you imagine if you were the band like performing that night and then all of a sudden just Dirk Bentley comes up and goes, do you know this one?
0: Hey, do you know What Was I Thinking?
1: Yeah. I mean, I'm so jealous because I love him. And I'm just trying to, you know, get drunk on a plane.
0: One of my favorite things that I see is when people like this will just show up random places and start playing. I've seen a lot of bands do that. It's like, hey, I'm in this dive bar and they're playing our song. I'm just going to go up and start singing.
1: Why not, right? I mean,
0: I would let them keep playing. And when they were done with it, I would walk up and be like, that's pretty good. I could do it better.
1: Yeah, of course you would. of course you would. I was going to ask you, like, if... Yeah, okay, let's say Pleather's performing, right?
0: So if you don't know this, I was in a band called Pleather back in the day.
1: And let's say you were playing Nothing But a Good Time.
0: All right. We did play that.
1: Yes, for me, and I loved it.
0: Hair rock band. Yeah.
1: Or, no, what about Hot for Teacher? Is that 80s?
0: We didn't play Hot for Teacher. We played Jump. We played some other Van Halen.
1: Okay, what if someone from any band you played walked up,
0: If David Lee Roth walked up, I would be like, holy crap, dude. I don't think you would just let them play? Yeah, I would let them play because it would be entertaining if nothing else.
1: What if you hit the keys wrong?
0: Why would I do that?
1: I don't know. Nerves?
0: Nah.
1: Nah, okay. That's good to know. I was just going to say, do you find it rude or not if they jump up and perform?
0: No, I think it would be pretty funny.
1: Okay.

0: that's good to know. I just didn't know if that would be, I wouldn't think that would be rude. I'd be like, oh my gosh, I'm sharing a stage with this person.
1: That the Bristol Republic over there is pretty cool though.
0: I know. I want to go. I need to go. Yeah, I'm happy they moved over there. I love Bridge
1: Park. We went to the Pearl, had some dinners, walked across the bridge, went to Bristol Republic. What a lovely day.
0: Didn't see Dierks Bentley?
1: We didn't see Dierks, no.
0: No, that's sad. Okay, well, anyways, what's coming up? Scary. Oh, I have something scary for you.
1: Pretty good. Scared. With Kirsch and Emily at 8:30. Hang on.
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0: We need to take some of the best ideas of Bernie and AOC. I want to stage a hostile takeover of the Democratic Party.
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0: Hold on. Is this a real story about this C4 energy drink that's out now? Oh, my gosh.
1: Yes. So I saw this story and I thought of you because I think you would try this. Go ahead and explain.
0: So, okay, this says that C4 Energy, which I'm not a big energy drink guy.
1: Right.
0: I drink my coffee in the morning. If I am sluggish during the day, I will go to, on rare occasions, I'll go to a sugar-free Red Bull.
1: Okay. Makes
0: sense. C4 Energy has released a new non-alcoholic energy drink called All Hopped Up, and it's designed to taste just like a light, citrusy beer.
1: I think you have to try this.
0: The drink is designed for the sober, curious crowd and clocks in at 200 milligrams of caffeine with a vitamin B12 boost. There's zero alcohol, zero artificial flavors, and it says it's supposed to taste like beer. It's going to be at college tailgate parties in Ohio, Indiana, and Wisconsin in the coming weeks.
1: I think we got to get our hands on one of these for you.
0: I don't think we should.
1: Why?
0: Because everything that says it's supposed to taste like beer doesn't taste like beer.
1: But that's why you're going to have to try it.
0: Why? You know, we got HelloFresh. Do you know what HelloFresh is?
1: Yes.
0: Okay, so we got a HelloFresh delivery last week, and they put two non-alcoholic Heinekens in there. Like their lemon one and their pomegranate one or something. Just little sample
1: cans. That was nice
0: of them. They're like, try this NA 0% Heineken. And I was like, oh, cool, I'll try it. And I took a sip, and I was like, that tastes like a cat peed in a can, and then a skunk sprayed it.
1: That's so specific, Gersh. Seriously. Okay, wow. I think you should try this, because you like caffeine and you like beer.
0: I don't want to try it, Emily. It's not going to taste good.
1: Way to have fun, Kirsch.
0: Okay, well, it's not going to taste good. Okay, I'll try it so I can tell you that it doesn't taste good. How's that?
1: Okay. Yes, if you go into it with a negative attitude, you'll have a negative outcome.
0: I've just had enough energy drinks to know that, you know, we all sit around drinking them. Well, I don't really that often, but the folks who do, they're like, I love this so much. It's my favorite. They all taste like trash. They all have that weird flavor to them.
1: Okay, wow. Well, tell us how you really feel.
0: You know, when you're taking the trash can or the trash bag to the trash can and there's that garbage water that drips out of it, I swear that's what they put in those cans.
1: Did something happen to you with an energy drink? You

0: are very passionate about this.
1: Tell me you found one that tastes good.
0: Yeah, the one I drink every morning.
1: What
0: my
1: is
0: Aminolene.
1: What is
0: it? It's Aminolene. It's no sugar. It's energy. It's vegan. It's berry. It's great.
1: You realize how much of a case you just didn't make for what you're drinking. You're like, it's vegan. It's
0: yeah, I really sold it. I'm being honest. No, it's like, really
1: all
0: good.
1: All the words you said made it
0: taste worse. It gives me actual, like, real energy, and I don't feel like I'm, like, hurting myself. Okay, well, anyways, you know what? You can have an energy drink while you go run through haunted houses, courtesy of Christian Emily.
1: That thing, whatever you said it is, tastes bad.
0: No, it doesn't.
1: Give me a sip of that. Hold on. Hand that over here. All right, hold on.
0: No.
1: I'm taking a sip of your Aminolene.
0: We're too close.
1: Hold on.
0: We're too close. It's really good.
1: Emily, that is not good. That tastes like garbage
0: really
1: water,
0: good.
1: Like the rest of them.
0: You got to try the peach one. Anyways, we can take your energy drink and go run through some haunted houses because we've got Factory of Fear tickets for you to win. Okay, so you don't need to make the face curse.
1: It's stuck in my mouth.
0: Tis the season for haunted houses. Factory of Fear looks terrifying. And just like all haunted houses do to me. But this one looks extra scary. So if you like a good time and a good, you know, scream, check out factoryoffear.com. Or win your tickets right now with us. What's the keyword, Kirsch?
1: Yuck.
0: Energy?
1: Y-U-C-K. Okay. Yuck. Taste. Text yuck to 877-937-1039. Because this is...
0: It's really good, Kirsch. I think you're just saying that. I think you're going to ask me for a sip after.
1: It has that aftertaste.
0: It doesn't.
1: It's like they should... What flavor is that? Rum key?

0: Shane Alley, Classic Hit Country 103.9 The Maverick. It is Tuesday morning.
1: I think there's a ghost in here.
0: It's time for Traffic Jam Trivia. Every Tuesday morning, we bring you a lovely topic that we try to stump each other on. And it's your morning to try to beat Emily on this while you drive in battle traffic, whatever you're up to. All right?
1: I'm ready. Let's go.
0: Okay. So I gave you the choice. We're doing the theme of Emily's hometowns, and you were born in Shawnee, Kansas. You lived in Hilliard, and now you live in Johnstown. So you picked Johnstown for trivia.
1: I sure did. Let's see how much I don't know about where I live.
0: Five questions. You've got to go best out of five in order to win, and I think some of these are pretty easy, so we'll see how you do. You ready?
1: Okay. Let's go.
0: Number one, Johnstown, the pride of Licking County, was originally laid out as a village in what year? Was it A, 1798, 1813, or 1837?
1: 1813? Oh, my goodness.
0: Very good. Johnstown, Dr. Oliver Bigelow purchased 4,000 acres in the area in 1810, laid out Johnstown.

0: town in 1813, including the streets, town square, and land for what became the Bigelow Cemetery.
1: We do have a really cute town square.
0: All right.
1: Just saying.
0: Okay, number two. In 1926, something pretty incredible was discovered on a farm just east of Johnstown.
1: Oh, I think I know this one. Okay.
0: What was it? Was it A, a Native American settlement? B, the last remaining ice from an ice age glacier? Or C, a nearly complete mastodon skeleton?
1: Mastodon.
0: Yep. There was a mastodon.
1: That's really cool.
0: Found in Johnstown.
1: Yeah. I know. I think it's really cool.
0: A nearly complete mastodon skeleton was discovered in 1926 on the farm of Friend Butt. That was the farm owner's name, Friend Butt.
1: I like the name.
0: Okay, number three. You're two for two at this point. Number three, Johnstown trivia. If you're standing in the heart of downtown Johnstown, which two major highways intersect there? Is it A, Routes 3 and 37? B, Routes 36 and 310. C, US 62 and State Route 37.
1: Oh, gosh. It's B, I think.
0: 36 and 310?
1: Yeah. Oh, man.
0: No, it's 62 and 37.
1: That was going to be my next.
0: Specifically identifies U.S. Route 62 and State Route 37 as intersecting in the center of the historic Johnstown community.
1: Hey, I got off at 310 the other day. That's where my mind went, okay?
0: All right, well, that's not right. Okay, you've got to get one more. There's two more questions on Johnstown trivia. According to the 2020 U.S. Census, approximately how many people live in Johnstown?
1: Oh, okay. It's a lot
0: Is
1: more
0: it
1: now,
0: A,
1: I'm sure.
0: 18,904.
1: Okay.
0: B, 11,756. Or C, 5,182.
1: I think it's A.
0: 18,904?
1: Yeah. Mm-hmm. Well, it has to be that now.
0: The official 2020 U.S. Census count was 5,182.
1: Oh, yeah, no, I don't think it's that now. Yeah, no.
0: It says that the Johnstown feels bigger because the surrounding Johnstown-Monroe Township area extends well beyond the actual municipal boundaries. Johnstown itself only has about 5,000 or 6,000.
1: Did they not update these census every year?
0: No, you're thinking about the whole area.
1: Oh.
0: The town itself is like 5,000 or 6,000. Okay, you got to get this one to win Johnstown trivia. What is the official nickname / mascot of Johnstown High School?
1: Johnstown Johnnies.
0: All right, I was going to give you some multiple choice, but you got the Johnstown Johnnies. The school's own website calls Johnstown High School home of the Johnnies, and the Board of Education formally approved its refreshed and classic Johnny mascot branding in 2023.
1: Does this mean I could be mayor?
0: Is that something you want?
1: No, my husband does, though.
0: All right, well, elect Mr. Emily.
1: Mr. Emily for mayor.
0: Johnstown.
1: Could you imagine?
0: No, I can't. Okay, it's Kirsch and Emily. If you missed anything today, it's on the podcast, 1039themaverick.com. We will see you tomorrow morning starting at 6. Good job, Emily.
1: Thank you.
2: There's an accident on 270 East after 23 on the north side. Traffic slow from Sawmill Road. We have an accident at Hilliard-Rome Road at Renner Road. 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
0: No, it's Tuesday. I don't know about you, this is my least favorite day of the week.

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Woody Johnson playing 12 in a row on the workday kickoff, giving away a pair of tickets to Eliza Schlesinger coming to the Palace next March. 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

Classic hit country 103.9 The Maverick. I still remember the crowd at the old Polaris Amphitheater back, I want to say 03. Fall of 03 when Toby did that and brought the place down. Of course, it brought itself down a little bit later than that. But how do you like me now from TK wrapping up our first set of 12 in a row here on Woody's Workday Kickoff? Good morning. Great to have you aboard. Hope you were up with Kirsch and Emily this morning for our first keyword on the final day of the CMA Flyaway. So happy to be teaming up with Mountain Dew, tasting great since 48. As here on the Maverick, we're trying to send you down to Music City for the CMA Awards this year. Now, I got three more keywords for which you need to be listening today. One of them coming up here on the Workday Kickoff at 11, and then two more at 2 and 5. So when you hear these upcoming keywords, you're going to have up to 30 minutes to text us that word, just so we know that you heard it. All you have to do is listen, and then text 877-937-1039, and you'll be entered to win a Mountain Dew prize pack and, of course, qualify for this unbelievable trip to Nashville, which, depending upon the cost of airfare, could be up to $5,000. It is a great prize package. Now, there are rules that apply. You got to be 21 and older. There's actually quite a few rules, and you can see them all at 1039themaverick.com. So we got that going for us. Just be sure you're with us here coming up this morning at 11 o'clock for keyword number two. I ran across a survey yesterday after the show, and I think I need a drum roll. Could we please get a drum roll here from the Workday Kickoff Orchestra? Thank you. It deals with, and this isn't pleasant, the 10 worst small towns to live in Ohio. And they factored in a bunch of things. I mean, poverty, crime, housing costs, what homeowners are fetching. Here's the list, and there's one here in Metro Columbus. At number 10, Mansfield. At number 9, Portsmouth, down on the Ohio River. Dayton at number 8. Athens, number 7. Chillicothe, number 6. Cleveland, 5. Right down the road on I-70, Springfield is number 4. An inner suburb of Dayton,

0: Moraine is number three. The only one in Metro Columbus or around Central Ohio in our listening area, Whitehall, is number two. And according to the Newton County News, where I found this survey, the city that sits at the top is the most dangerous city in the state of Ohio. And this is a result of FBI crime data, poverty rate of over 31%, unemployment rate north of 11%, a relentlessly bleak job market. Congratulations, Canton, for being the least desirable small city in Ohio.
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2: Columbus weather.
3: Wow, what a spectacular autumn morning it is across Columbus and all of Central Ohio. And we've got our last day in the 60s until at least a week from today coming today. Sunshine and a sun-splashed 68 for a high today and almost no wind. It is about as perfect a fall day as you're going to get. Clear tonight, and we are going to tiptoe down to 44 overnight. If you can open a window where you live, you're going to need a heavy blanket at the end of the bed. Tomorrow, sunshine again near perfection. 10 degrees warmer for your Wednesday, 78, 75 Thursday, 71 Friday. And I don't know if you can get a more perfect day for football than we have for Ohio State and Maryland on Saturday. Sunshine and 75. Right now, enjoy it. 49 downtown.

0: Hi, it's Kirsch and Emily. Would Emily survive in an emergency situation?
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0: It's Fire Safety Week. 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

Classic Hit Country 103.9, the Maverick. Sounds like Kenny Chesney and Young from No Shoes, No Shirt, No Problem, 24 years ago. Good morning, Woody Johnson on the Workday Kickoff, where we pull you through the mid-morning hours with 12 songs in a row, and our next 12 in a row starts here in less than 5 minutes with Alan Jackson and Small Town Southern Man. And don't forget another keyword, number 2 of 4, coming up here in just over 1 hour on the Workday Kickoff. Happy National Taco Day. Of course, it has to be on a Tuesday, right? And I have oddity about Taco Day. Weird taco facts on this National Taco Day, Taco Tuesday. You realize only 2% of Americans have never eaten a taco? I'm frankly surprised it's that high. I swear I could eat tacos almost every day. On the other hand, 90% of U.S. adults

0: like to eat tacos. Only 10% don't like them. 83% say they eat Mexican food at least once a month. I would probably be right there in that, more like twice a month. 17% say they eat Mexican cuisine weekly. 71% prefer tacos over burritos. I don't know that I had a preference there personally. And 53%, see, here's where I break with the majority. 53% say they're soft taco people. I'm a hard shell guy. 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Here's more taco facts. The average hard shell taco eater eats just over 7 a month, slightly more than soft shells. America's most taco-loving state, unsurprisingly, Arizona, New Mexico close behind. And this is interesting, too. 47 out of 50 states chose cheese for their favorite taco topping. I would take or leave cheese. But again, here's where I break with everybody else. Only 3% said they like onions on my taco. Frankly, I think I like onions more than tacos.
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5: I'm Dr. Petropoulos, and I'm disappointed at how low career politician Amy Acton is willing to sink. 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And that's Vivek Ramaswamy.

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1: 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And this has been a fun week. Number one's week. And we do it again today. Back in the fall of 2010, country radio was being dominated by a familiar voice. One that first found fame in the 90s, fronting the pop rock band Hootie and the Blowfish. After making the move to country, this South Carolina native proved he was no one genre wonder. His second solo album, named after his hometown, Charleston, South Carolina, 1966, debuted in October of 2010, and its lead single climbed straight to the top of the Billboard Hot Country Songs chart. This very week, the song became his third consecutive number one, following Don't Think I Don't Think About It, and It Won't Be Like This For Long. It's a smooth, laid-back tune about regret, redemption, and hoping for another chance. Exactly the kind of storytelling country fans love. Today's Woody's Workday Classic during number one's week, the number one song from this week, 15 years ago. 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

0: song. 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

0: Classic Hit Country 103.9 The Maverick. It's the Workday Kickoff. I'm Woody Johnson. Don't miss the next keyword. We've got one coming up here in just minutes at 11, and then just two more for the duration of the contest today at 2 and at 5. So take the keyword in, listen, and then text. You have 30 minutes, but I do it before you forget about it. 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If chosen, your text will win you a Mountain Dew prize pack. 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I don't know if you sold a house or a commercial property or a farm recently. Things Remax Connections, Delina Siamako can make quick work of. But if you have, you know that taking care of the exterior could make a huge difference as to whether or not anybody drives by and takes a look at the interior, which is, of course, what you are really hoping. Woody Johnson here. Yes, Risa and I used Delina to sell the last Columbus home that we owned. 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
1: 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I personally love fall. 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
1: Ah!
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1: I'm afraid of...
0: The dark?
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day, Potts Farm was a place to go. Load a truck up, hit the dirt road. 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Jack and Jim were a few good men. 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I'm tired of talking, man. Y'all ain't listening. Them old days.

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Good afternoon. I'm Buzz Craven. Another fantastic day to maybe go out for lunch, sit outside. I love the weather this time of year, the fall, and it's not really that cold for fall. Right now, it's Tim McGraw.

0: 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Plus a little vacation getaway as well. And Nashville, yeah, you got the CMAs, of course, but there's a lot of things to do in Nashville for sure. A lot of fun. Go to 1039tomaverick.com for more info. Got to be 21 or up to win this one. And listen up today at 2. That's your next keyword coming up. I'll have it for you a little bit later. Reba McEntire on the way and George Strait.
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Tracy Lawrence says country stars of the 90s were way wilder than the rock stars and says he wants to write a book, but he has to wait for one thing. We'll tell you what that is tomorrow morning at 925 on the Nitty Gritty from Music City on 103.9 The Maverick.

0: takes a maverick to play more than the same 20 songs over and over. 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

0: Classic hit country, 103.9 to Maverick with Rhett Atkins right there. That ain't my truck. Your October calendar should have more than pumpkin patches and reminders to buy Halloween candy that you'll eat before the 31st, and I tend to do that sometimes. 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Speaking of Halloween candy, I did something terrible last year. I'm going to confess to you right now. I got the Halloween candy, and I picked out all the Reese's cups for me. I did it. Yeah, I'm guilty. Winona coming up, and Jason Aldean.
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Blake Shelton over the weekend shared a bunch of romantic photos via Instagram to celebrate his wife's birthday. She turned 57, Gwen Stefani. Boy, she really looks great for 57. He also wrote, "I love you, pretty girl. Here's Honey Bee."

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0: All right, hand me that piece of wood. 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I don't like the looks of that. 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

Tracy Lawrence says country stars of the 90s were way wilder than the rock stars and says he wants to write a book, but he has to wait for one thing. We'll tell you what that is tomorrow morning at 925 on the Nitty Gritty from Music City on 103.9 The Maverick.

0: Classic Hit Country, 103.9 The Maverick, right there, Phil Vassar. 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I got another keyword for you. 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But once again, another keyword coming up at 2 o'clock here very shortly, and 5 o'clock later with Tess. On the way, Montgomery Gentry and Alan Jackson.
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So glad you're spending some of your workday listening to us. Do appreciate that more than you know. Did you miss out on the keyword at the top of the hour? Well, I'll give it to you again here in just a little bit. Right now, Garth Brooks, here's The River.

0: Classic Hit Country, 103.9 The Maverick with Jason Aldean right there. Did you miss the CMA keyword this hour at the top of the hour? Well, I'll give it to you again. It's Mitchell, M-I-T-C-H-E-L-L, Mitchell. Text that to 877-937-1039. You still got quite a few minutes to do that. And you'll be entered to win that Mountain Dew prize pack, which qualifies you for that trip to Nashville to check out the CMAs. Wouldn't it be sweet? Got to be 21 or older to win this contest. Travis Tritt on the way and Brad Paisley.
1: 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Vivek

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Tracy Lawrence says country stars of the 90s were way wilder than the rock stars and says he wants to write a book, but he has to wait for one thing. We'll tell you what that is tomorrow morning at 925 on the Nitty Gritty from Music City on 103.9 The Maverick.

Classic Hit Country, 103.9 to Maverick. Good afternoon, I'm Buzz Craven. This guy's on my bucket list of concerts to go see. Him and his wife have not seen either one. Here's Tim McGraw.

0: Classic Hit Country, 103.9 to Maverick with Tracy Byrd. I'm just about out the door, but Tess is coming in here at 3 o'clock. Listen up in the 5 o'clock hour. She's got another keyword for you for the CMAs. Also, she wants to hook you up with some Brantley Gilbert tickets. 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

0: Don Leonard's lying to us. He even admits it.
1: I'd lie to the people of my district in order to get their votes.
0: What's lying Leonard hiding? An agenda too extreme for Ohio.
2: We need to take some of the best ideas of Bernie and AOC. I want to stage a hostile takeover of the Democratic Party.
0: Tax hikes, open borders, higher fuel costs. Leonard would lie to pass them all.
1: I'd lie to the people of my district in order to get their votes.
0: Here's the truth. Lying Don Leonard doesn't care who his lies hurt. But Congressman Mike Carey cares about all Ohio families. That's why when prices climbed, Mike got to work, sponsoring the bill, eliminating taxes on tips and overtime, cutting taxes for seniors on Social Security, and making home ownership affordable for families again. Small reforms that make a big difference. That's how Carey cares for us.
3: I'm Mike Carey, and I approve of this message.
0: Paid for by Carey for Congress.
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0: Jayco and Barefoot Blue Jean Night on Classic Hit Country 103.9 The Maverick. Always puts me in such a good mood. Hi, I'm Tess Taylor. So Spirit Halloween just dropped its list of what everybody's going to be dressing up as this year, and it looks like we're all just picking a fandom and we're going for it. Toy Story, Spider-Man, Power Rangers, K-pop Demon Hunters. It's all over the place. There's also a bunch of off-campus stuff, you know, the show. So expect a lot of varsity jackets. For the horror fans, they're saying Billy the Puppet from Saw is a big one. And video game costumes are huge, too, like Fortnite, Halo, all that stuff. My favorite trend, though, those giant inflatables and massive mascot heads. I mean, they look awesome. They make me laugh no matter what character they are. I'm cracking up every time I see them. Until, you know, then you gotta go sit in a car or sit down. Go to the bathroom. You know, watching them is one thing. Getting into one and doing everyday things, that's a whole nother. Hey, I'll tell you how to win Factory of Terror and Haunted Schoolhouse tickets next on The Maverick.
1: A little bit of traffic on 7.

0: Watching them is one thing. Getting into one and doing everyday things, that's a whole nother. Hey, I'll tell you how to win Factory of Terror and Haunted Schoolhouse tickets next on The Maverick.
1: A little bit of traffic on 71 North as you're headed out of the downtown area. We have an accident on the 270 southbound ramp to Cemetery Road. 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

Tracy Lawrence says country stars of the 90s were way wilder than the rock stars, and says he wants to write a book, but he has to wait for one thing. We'll tell you what that is tomorrow morning at 925 on the Nitty Gritty from Music City on 103.9 The Maverick.

0: Dierks Bentley on classic hit country 103.9 The Maverick. All right, it's spooky season. 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I can't even get into the Haunted Schoolhouse because I don't have enough time. 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But you can win tickets with Kirsch and Emily tomorrow morning between 6 and 9 a.m. All this info you can also find on our Buckeye City Motorsports concert and event calendar at 1039themaverick.com. I have Garth Brooks up next on The Maverick.
1: There's an accident on the 270 southbound ramp to Cemetery Road. We have some traffic on 670 West from 71 to the 3rd Street, 4th Street exit. 71 North slows from 670 to 11. 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

0: 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Would Emily survive in an emergency situation?
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0: Joe Diffie on Classic Hit Country 103.9 The Maverick. Hi, I'm Tess Taylor. Okay, apparently Florida hiring people to go on vacation now. Yep. Visit St. Pete Clearwater is looking for 3 people to spend about 10 days down there eating, drinking, exploring, watching sunsets, and they'll pay you 10 grand to do it. The jobs are called Chief Vibes Officer, Chief Flavor Officer, and Chief Sunset Officer. Fake job titles, but it's real. They're covering flight, hotel, VIP stuff, the whole thing. You just have to post about what you're doing down there while you're there. You gotta be 21. Applications are due by October 22nd. Oh, it sounds fake because usually life is meaner than this. But nope, it's real. It is real. But hey, guess what? I'm giving away Brantley Gilbert tickets next on The Maverick.
1: There's a disabled vehicle on 71 South just past Greenlawn Avenue. We have some traffic on 670 West from 71 to the 3rd Street, 4th Street exit. 70 West heavy between the East Side Split and the Front Street Livingston Avenue exit. 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Watch 3 days free. 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

Tracy Lawrence says country stars of the 90s were way wilder than the rock stars and says he wants to write a book, but he has to wait for one thing. 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

0: Brad Paisley on Classic Hit Country 103.9 The Maverick. Hey, you want to win Brantley Gilbert tickets? 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That's why Emily, one of my best friends in the whole wide world, morning show Emily, she made the keyword today, Jack. 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Good luck.
1: Heavy traffic on 315 South from King Avenue to 70. We're slow on 71 South from 670 to 70. We have accidents South High Street southbound before Obetz Road, Refugee Road between Courtright Road and Old Courtright Road, and Route 61 northbound at Prospect Mount Vernon Road in Morrow County. 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

0: time zone am I on? What country am I in?
1: It doesn't matter. 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
0: It's always on 5 in Margaritaville, come to think of it.
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0: Keith Urban on Classic Hit Country 103.9 The Maverick. All right, this is your last chance to win that getaway to the CMAs down in Nashville from Mountain Dew and The Maverick. The keyword, your last keyword to text in is lime. 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Your last chance to do it, and you're entered to win a Mountain Dew prize pack and for that Nashville trip. 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That's it. That's the last one. I'm excited for you. I can't win because I work here, but you can. I have Patti Loveless, Billy Currington, and Toby Keith, and Vince Gill next on The Maverick. Hang on.
1: There's an accident on 71 South near Spring Street. It's on the left berm. We have heavy traffic on 71 South from 670 to 70. We're stopping on 315 South from King Avenue to 70. We have an accident Refugee Road between Courtright Road and Old Courtright Road. 23 Southbound closed between Highview Boulevard and Obetz Road because of an accident. 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
1: There's a disabled vehicle on 70 East at the West Side Split. We have heavy traffic on 70 East between West Broad and 315. 71 South slows from 670 to 70. We're heavy on 315 South from Lane Avenue to the Rich Street, Town Street exit. 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

Zach Brown Band on Classic Hit Country 103.9 The Maverick. I am Tess Taylor. Okay, guys, I have fantastic news. Apparently, mood swings aren't just a woman thing. You get PMS too. Well, kinda. There's this thing that people are calling irritable male syndrome, or IMS, where testosterone, stress, not sleeping enough, all the fun grown-up crap can just make you cranky and anxious and tired and unmotivated. All the things, unable to focus. I'm reading this list like, that sounds like me. Apparently, not apparently, we all know this, eating better,

0: Working out, getting your stress under control can help. If not all of that, just keep blaming everyone else around you. And just have a name for it. I'm not here to diagnose you, though. I'm just saying. It's not always them. Sometimes it's you. And you know what? I learned that one the hard way myself. Sawyer Brown, Mark Wills, and Shania Twain. And Jason, next on The Maverick.
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0: Don Leonard's lying to us. He even admits it.
1: I'd lie to the people of my district in order to get their votes.
0: What's lying Leonard hiding? An agenda too extreme for Ohio.
2: We need to take some of the best ideas of Bernie and AOC. I want to stage a hostile takeover of the Democratic Party.
0: Tax hikes, open borders, higher fuel costs. Leonard would lie to pass them all.
1: I'd lie to the people of my district in order to get their votes.
0: Here's the truth. 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Small reforms that make a big difference. That's how Carey cares for us.
3: I'm Mike Carey, and I approve of this message.
0: Paid for by Carey for Congress.
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Stripe was white, it was 18 feet from the bow to the stern light. Second hand from a dealer in Atlanta, I rode up with Daddy when he went there to get her.

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1: Well, if you don't win on one reality show, you might as well just try another. You might remember Rick Devins, who was a part of the 50th season of Survivor earlier this year. But he didn't walk away with the money. So off he went to Big Brother, where just last week he won the $750,000 top prize. He also won America's favorite house guest, taking home an additional $50,000 plus the $10,000 game Pharaoh's Curse prize. Now that brings his total winnings to an incredible $810,000. And Rick says he has a wish to eventually win $1 million. While his parents wish he'd just go get a real job.
0: This is Riding with Rowdy.
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